nature. Love is the weapon. Love is the wager. Love is the lesson. Love is the moment.

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Love is the lesson. Love is the moment.

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1: Hello, my dear friends. Hi, welcome to a new edition of the Club Room. We're going to spend the next hour together and we have great music coming up. We're going to start with a new one of good old friend Ryan Artifact. We have the great Luke Alessi on the show. Samuel El Session, Okain, Boogie Vice featuring Lucanio, Audio Jack together with Kevin Knapp. Roman Flügel is on the show, Mark Broom, Jack, and we're going to close the Club Room with the old classic of Slam. So please enjoy. Thank you for listening.
2: Fertig?

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Good thing come, they say, to those who wait.